The Jewish leaders sent priests and assistant priests from Jerusalem to ask John whether he claimed to be the Messiah. He denied it flatly. "I am not the Christ," he said. "Well then, who are you?" they asked. "Are you Elijah?" "No," he replied. "Are you the prophet?" "No." "Then who are you? Tell us so we can give an answer to those who sent us. What do you have to say for yourself?" He replied, "I am a voice from the barren wilderness, shouting as Isaiah prophesied, 'Get ready for the coming of the Lord.'" Then those who were sent by the Pharisees asked him, "If you aren't the Messiah, or Elijah, or the prophet, what right do you have to baptize?" John told them, "I merely baptize with water. But right here in the crowd is someone you have never met, who will soon begin his ministry among you, and I am not even fit to be his slave." This incident took place at Bethany, a village on the other side of the River Jordan where John was baptizing. The next day, John saw Jesus coming toward him and said, "Look, there is the Lamb of God who takes away the world's sin. He is the one I was talking about when I said, 'Soon a man far greater than I am is coming, who existed long before me. I didn't know he was the one, but I am here baptizing with water in order to point him out to the nation of Israel.'" Then John described how he had seen the Holy Spirit in the form of a dove descending from heaven and resting upon Jesus. "I didn't know he was the one," John said again, "but at the time God sent me to baptize, he told me, 'When you see the Holy Spirit descending and resting upon someone, he is the one you are looking for. He is the one who baptizes with the Holy Spirit. I saw it happen to this man, and I therefore testify that he is the Son of God.'"

destiny. The crowd was shouting, crucify. Could have come from these lips of mine.